0: festival season, told to jump on my way.
1: 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Yo, Frank, she jamais vu. 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I wanna fly to my Neverland ears. 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
2: I guess you wonder what I do. 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Got a thing for you. 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
3: Yes, sir.
4: It's been a minute, but my nigga, we still in it, and we in it to win it. Coming up, I broke the rules for these diamonds and pearls. 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Little homies from Compton, Long Beach, same boat. Ain't a duo in this motherfucker, we can't smoke. Murder with the case, not Gucci with the birdie. F and double OP, no matter how you word it. Game and dog, you should've wrote it when you heard it. My mama was here, you Snoop Dogg ain't perfect, but he do what he say he do. Put that blue in that Mercedes, cool. Rolling 20s, nigga, that's who I'm related to. I spent my whole life crimping and I made it.

0: Fresh for the win, with them rags in the wind. 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We get that logo on them men. 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This for Machiavelli,
1: I gotta do it for Nick.
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0: East side, you know it's still West Side. 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

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The Kelly's a sweet clutch. The richest niggas in any city don't do Dutch. 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Over half a million on some bumper cars. Everything in excess, I can get you access. 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Never do much like Luther said. 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

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Same time they play clips of you testifying. 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
0: With the so mute.
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0: to my peeps who roam the streets. 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There's those who finance and those who keep the lease. 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Load of refugees on the aircraft carrier. 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

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Swimming with sharks, string you like a hawk while they playing Mozart. No credential, get nowhere like Oslo. Then back to Frisco, at the Rico Rico. Suave like Rico, on fire like Pyro. Frantic like a schizo, rougher than Grillo. He got the rap like

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I can throw hundreds, but I'm throwing ones. If I do that, the niggas will grab it. They tens, I got them kissing. About to put both of them through the max. Me and Skiller walking this bitch, you know what it is. Get them umbrellas out, Tripper Sarah, nigga locked up. 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When we leave, we jumping in cats, couple fully draped, then we fist telling out. I'm that nigga for real, for real. I used to have bands, but I got letters now. The one after L, you know what that is, you know how to spell. Ain't sending no address, follow me home. You gotta know how to trail. That motherfucker soft, you ain't gotta tell me it's real, I know I can tell. If you stop the music in the club, you gon' hear these bitches yell. She's pretty and she's paid. She keep on saying.

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1: I don't wanna live, I don't wanna.
2: All the hoes saying,

Ça, oui. Flexing, flexing, flexing, come from the western. Tell us that texting, texting, troubling you, I'm fly, he's on a pesting. Interesting, money off a double car, we spending. Stepping, rolling like the tempting. 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I've been in my life, Zaga's out. I said I've been

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But no texting matter of fact, no phones allowed from your family on me please. 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We can have a party baby, we can have a party. Make you blow the candles and then you make your wishes. 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We can have a party anything you want for call it. And we're not for call it cheating you can never agitate. Texting.

grew up. 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I let him know that I gotta run a G-ting. Texting, texting her while we're sexting, sexting, texting.

agenda. 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I'm from Westside Bronx. I grew up with the Bay Bays, YG and Gang. Mayday, mayday, we don't do no acting, we ain't.

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2: Records, can I help you?
3: Can I speak to
2: folks?
3: One
2: moment, please. Yo, what's up? What's up, folks? Man, I know you finished that cut for the radio.
3: As a matter of fact, fly, I just finished it, baby boy. 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I'll be around.
2: Regardless of the chillin' backstage on tour. With my homie Young Fly, even I'll be sure. Never hesitate to call me after I'm done. 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

0: know what I'm on. 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
1: England, I've been first in Swan, so I can let you know what I want.
0: If we did a midnight call, would you pick up or would you let me wait till the morning?
1: I can tell us what you want, so I'll bring my tree.
0: How many pings do I send to your phone in a day? Again, I'm in a sudden BlackBerry crazy. They go, BBM is the wave. And everybody who's cool has the right to say that one phrase. What's your BlackBerry pin? Let me add you so I can take you out to lunch. I know I haven't been much, but before screenshots, there was really screen munch. So if you let me grow, I can show you just what. When you hear this song, I can't lie, there's no time. If it's alright, I wanna make you wife before life. No weapon or device against us shall prosper. Even if it's iPhone 5, I sent one emoji to tell her how I felt. Then she sent a voice memo and I said, hell yeah, it's a mess. I didn't get BlackBerry curved, I was BlackBerry bold. I got BlackBerry love.

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I'm digging, I'm digging, I'm searching right through that luggage. One man's trash, that's another man's come up.

your mom and your mammy. I'll take those flannel zebra jammies secondhand and rock that motherfucker. The built-in onesie with the socks, I'm a motherfucker. I hit the party and they stop in that motherfucker. 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I'm like, yo, that's $50 for a t-shirt. 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

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Everything in excess, I can get you access. 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
1: 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The body's looking fresh, BVS, BVS, on my neck, it's on my neck. 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Best friend, anywhere with us. Only call me baby if you're gonna give me breath.
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3: 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S and double OP, no matter how you word it. 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Put that blue in that Mercedes coupe, rolling 20s, nigga, that's who I'm related to. 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

0: 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This for Machiavelli.
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0: Fuck, but you know it's still Westside. 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
1: Mine on the left side.

on the cheeks, they sound G7. 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Neighbors blowing my name, yelling. We got family at home, no cameras. She the best I seen on granny. I got property everywhere, Bay on like LA, we can do Miami. I can throw hundreds, but I'm throwing ones. If I do that, the niggas are grabbing. They tens, I got them kissing. About to put both of them to the mat. Me and Skiller walking this bitch, you know what it is. Get them umbrellas out, Tipper staring, nigga locked up. We do so much paper, you can bail them out. When we leave, we jumping in cats, couple fully drinks, then we fist telling out. I'm that nigga for real, for real. I used to have bands, but I got letters now. The one after L, you know what that is, you know how to spell. Ain't sending no address, follow me home. You gotta know how to trail. That motherfucker soft, you ain't gotta tell me it's real, I know I can tell. If you stop the music in the club, you gon' hear these bitches yell. She pretty and she paid. She keep on saying.

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0: went deaf on a bit. 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

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That shit was running through her. 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

back on my Odyssey. 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

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Same time they play clips of you testifying. 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

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So I think it's best if I move, turn your house into a home. And if we in a zone, let me lick you on a Tuesday like I love McConan. 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

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And everybody who's cool has the right to say that one phrase. 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Let me add you so I can take you out to lunch. 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So if you let me grow, I can show you just what. When you hear this song, I can't lie, there's no time. 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
2: 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Got a thing for you. 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

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Little homies from Compton, Long Beach, same boat. 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
0: Don't know who's been gassing them up. 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
1: Word is out, hysteria you heard about. 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Tuck your chain with you coming. Renegades and it feels the best. Like new runners,

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And frankly speaking, word is out. 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Tuck your chain with you coming. 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And you want it. 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

0: 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Gone to work from who? 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
1: 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Dork, pull up, jumping out that court. 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

0: 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A Quavo to QB, I'm Nick Lombardi. Pull up in a space coupe on a link with Marty. I can actually afford to get a pink Bugatti. Hey, yo, Nick, didn't you just do a hit with Gotti? That too, but my niggas send hits like Gotti. 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
1: I'm Mr. Nails. Nails. I took them running from 12. I made no commitment with none of you bitches, cause money you treating me well. If niggas just show me a titty right hand on the Bible, I swear I won't tell. Swear. 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Pop a perk and catch a pill. Pop one. 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In the left hand of Richard Mill. Not the watch, but the price on the ice. If you don't know what that is. Motorsport, Motorville. Abort the mission, that's a kill.
2: Motorsport, yeah. Put that thing in sport. Shot is bad, pop a like a court. Pop it, you a dork. Never been a sport. Dork, pull up. Jumping out the court. 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Straight up there, we didn't take the stairs. Face my fears, gave my mama tears. 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

same propane for weeks. 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Everything in excess, I can get you access. 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
3: 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Back to the real, that's my reality. 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

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I'm at the dentist, bigger diamonds for you little guys. Selling dope, I'm at the trappers like a franchise. 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
0: Yeah. 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

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I'm at the hospice watching my pops dying. Same time they play clips of you testifying. Two plots, a cemetery in the landfill. And if the birds don't sing, then your mans will. Shit crazy. Nobody said it would be this hard. The journey. We winning though like a motherfucker. 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

0: playing fantasy lawsuits. 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
1: 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Yo.

0: Face of the brand, the GOAT, the secret weapon. I deal with big ball and keep stepping. See, when I get to the plate, the center fielder backs way up and put his back on the gate. You see, you know and they know and I know I'm about to smack it off the yard and hit it real hard. I love to play this game, charge it to my credit card. Strikes and curves, got him coming out the dugout. 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Dog on deck, seventh inning stretch. 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

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If you stop the music in the club, you gonna hear these bitches yell. 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

0: I'm touching her thighs, she one of a kind. 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
0: All the hoes saying,
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The time we had was good, but I tried, it didn't help. My mind is a circus, and you my carrots and carousel. The city on fire now, but the light it was in your shell. Feeling lost, take off, I feel nauseous. I should have been cautious, putting you on my thorns. But fuck it, somebody healing from the shit I've been living through. The don't really live here no more, that shit was running through her. My mission now is just money, cause loyalty's really tough. I'm growing into a trope, as I cope, as it's really done. I don't really wanna go, but I don't wanna overstay.

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I'm back in my bag. So packing back should be obvious. I'm touring like Tommy John. You throwing me off with this. All I really wanna know, if this really is a good thing, let me redo Angel Reese and if you and just say your name. I don't really need to go, but I ain't really on no play. I just need you with me more, cause ain't no more of you away. Ain't no women in my future. Execute what you display. Build a room 11K. 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

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So I think it's best if I move, turn your house into a home. And if we in a zone, let me link you on a Tuesday like I love McConan. 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I'm like an old school phone with no battery in it. 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
0: 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This for Machiavelli,
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I told her back in, we gon' get married. 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And a bunch of more kids I cherish. 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Got the code to the safe, she don't have to pay.

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Conversations with my creator about my karma, weighing options. 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

Didn't end up 6 feet deep, I had a higher stake. 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I told the gold from out the locker, my alma mater. Learn to be like water under more pressure than ocean divers. Now I'm at Harvard giving lectures and I ain't going to college. Car Thomas, we make it rain off. I'm a nigga, we play top. 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Y'all playing aside, we accept all drama. I'm with that, fuck all them shit chat. 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Slide with big cat, line doing D-Rex. And I'm on the fly, but all my niggas seein' since that, yeah. While the soldiers, tattooed, all the soldiers, kill a can.

you get a paper cut on your tongue from a razor in a paper cup. I hope every soda you drank already taken up. I hope your dreams dry like raisins in a baking sun. I hope your titties all saggy in your early 20s. I hope it's always snow in your driveway. I hope you never get off Fridays and you work at a Friday that's always busy on Fridays. 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
1: And what's your name?
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1: Well, why's that?
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1: Don't stress that, cause it's not in your bloodstream. 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
0: Well, I be on the avenue, we ain't be acting brand new. I'm splurging on these Reebok joints for shorty crew.
1: All of a sudden, I saw these two kids fronting. 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
0: Say word.
1: Word up, yo, I was tight, caught up. 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Because the positive, it seems that negative.

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0: 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All I wanted to be was an illa MC. 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
0: 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RV goes to rock.
1: True, team, God bless.
0: So nowadays, I go see why he just to cure me from stress. 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

passion for the critics, all the credit time. 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
1: And I'm letting y'all know it's time to put your windows down and pass that weed around. 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
3: My nerves ain't right. 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The streets like streams. We can't monetize. 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Family membership was foul. Used to sell them crack. My son Joey was born with Down syndrome. His mom hit it first day I've been home. I'm at the hospice watching my pops dying. Same time they play clips of you testifying. Two plots, the cemetery in the landfill. 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

0: playing fantasy lawn suits. 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
2: Wesh, wesh, wesh, wesh, wesh, wesh, wesh, wesh, wesh, wesh, wesh, wesh, wesh, wesh, wesh, wesh, wesh, wesh, wesh, wesh, wesh, wesh, wesh, wesh, wesh, wesh, wesh, wesh, wesh, wesh, wesh, wesh, wesh, wesh, wesh, wesh, wesh, wesh, wesh, wesh, wesh, wesh, wesh, wesh, wesh, wesh, wesh, wesh, wesh, wesh, wesh, wesh, wesh, wesh, wesh, wesh, wesh, wesh, wesh, wesh, wesh, wesh, wesh, wesh, wesh, wesh, 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

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Me and Skiller walking this bitch, you know what it is. 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Ain't sending no address, follow me home. 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
1: 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She keep on saying, free is fake, this thing is fake.

touch it really. I'm talking touch it feeling. 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I mean, unfortunately, you're not accustomed to a boss, so baby, don't resent me. I got a bold prediction. I'm addicted to your vibe, I don't need no prescription. You say it's Sunday morning, I say it's Saturday night, because I still ain't sleeping. 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

0: Face of the brand, the GOAT, the secret weapon. I deal baseball and keep stepping. See, when I get to the plate, the center fielder backs way up and put his back on the gate. 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I love to play this game, charge it to my credit card. 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Crowd going nuts cause I sold second base. Love on deck, seventh in the stretch. Base is loaded, Keisha Phillips on deck. 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
1: I play my game on backyard sports, slide on the 10 till second. Of course, with the screen, I'm in my favorite court, yeah.

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1: Monsieur, d'habitude, tu vas te faire un balle juste.
2: Yo, yo, yo, yo, yo, yo, yo, yo, yo, yo, yo, yo, yo, yo, yo, yo, yo, yo, yo, yo, yo, yo, yo, yo, yo, yo, yo, yo, yo, yo, yo, yo, yo, yo, yo, yo, yo, yo, yo, yo, yo, yo, yo, yo, yo, yo, yo, yo, yo, yo, yo, yo, yo, yo, yo, yo, yo, yo, yo, yo, yo, yo, yo, yo, yo, yo, yo, yo, yo, yo, yo, yo, yo, yo, yo, yo, yo, yo, yo, yo, yo, yo, yo, yo, yo, yo, yo, yo, yo, yo, yo, yo, yo, yo, yo, yo, yo, yo, yo, 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

candles just to miss the layup. Conversations with my creator about my karma, weighing options is heavy on my shoulders. I know I wanted more. Made my first hundred from about the door, standing on my own 2 feet, right in front of the store, push the store. Got all my feelings, then hopped into the car. Great feelings come from the city where we don't see the stars. Pray to God, things may change, but then they get resolved. Glock switches full automatic, we watch the world revolve. 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Try to stay 100 and never betray this nigga ball.

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Flossy, I mean back to back. Got the code to the station.

We locked in, 9-11, too cute. 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

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This is Street Radio for unsung heroes. Riding in the Rego, trying to stay legal. My daughter found Nemo, I found a new primo. Yeah, you know how we do it for the people. 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

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Drop. Open up shop on you niggas, bitch, spin the block on you niggas. 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Watch me riding shotgun, we wish the nigga would. 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

dystopian queen, from Philly taking classes abroad. She studying film and photo flash, focus record. 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She said she loved my show with Paris Adelissimo.

the sand castles, then they cover hand up. Watch it dismantle, work on your handles just to miss the layup. Conversations with my creator about my karma, weighing options. It's heavy on my shoulders, I know I wanted more. 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Got all my feelings, then hopped into the car. 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Pray to God, things may change, but till they get resolved. Glock with the full automatic, we watch the world revolve. 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

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Red blood.